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4: This is Jaisha from your Spartans women basketball team. Spartans know that playing too fast leads to turnovers, and driving too fast leads to something far worse. There were 25,700 fast speed-related crashes last year in Virginia, an increase from 2023, and 13,743 people were injured, also an increase from 2023. Slow down and control the pace on and off the court. You speed, you lose.
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0: Music a drop. Girl a wind up them bumper. 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Drake from Canada, Beanie Man from Jamaica, the one here.
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Sat 91, the soul of a yay, and it's Love at the Dark with Mike Love. That was Miguel with How Many Drinks? Well, I don't need to have a drink just to tell you the truth, and the truth is, I love you. After dark, of course. So just know, somebody loves you. At least from 10 p.m. to 2 a.m. every Sunday, right here on Hot 91, the soul of yay. Start things off with Patti LaBelle. We got a lot of music, a lot of love to do. After dark, of course, it starts now.

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0: This is Hot 91, the soul of EA, and it's Love After Dark with yours truly, Mike Love. That was Daniel Caesar with Love. I told you we're going to make a whole lot of love tonight. After Dark, of course, is yours truly, Mike Love, right here on Hot 91, the soul of EA. I got some John B. I got some D'Angelo. I got some Carrie Turi. I got John B. I got D'Angelo. Let me say that again. I just played Daniel Caesar, and I got some Carrie Turi. That's coming up soon. You got to stay with me. It's Hot 91, the soul of EA, and it's Love After Dark with yours truly, Mike Love.
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0: This is F91, the soul of EA, and it's Love After Dark with yours truly, Mike Love. That was Genuine with So Anxious. I am so anxious to see you again. You know, every time I see you, I just light up, you know, on the inside. You know what I'm saying? If you could see it, I just look like a Christmas tree. I'm trying to tell you. But I light up on the inside, man. That's what you do to me. I'm trying to tell you, baby. You know, ain't nothing but love. After Dark, of course. We got more music on the way. Thank you for tuning in. It's Hot 91, the soul of EA. And it's Love After Dark with Mike Love.
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Sat 91, the soul of a yay, and it's Love After Dark with yours truly, Mike Love. Jill Scott, giving you that pressure, man. Everybody needs a little bit of pressure now and again. You know what I mean? You don't want to get the pressure too high, and you don't want to get the pressure too low. You got to have it just right, right? But no pressure, you know? Not for me, anyway. I like things calm. Like, just chill, you know what I'm saying? Like a little bit of Love After Dark. We're going to take things out on the ocean right now. You know, me personally, I'm going to wait till this nor'easter blows over because I'm so tired of hearing these alerts and saying flooding's about to happen, rain's about to... I ain't really seen no rain. I've been driving all around everywhere. I ain't really seen it like talking about it, but it does flood sometimes, some places. Okay, so be safe out there, out on the ocean. Sat 91, the soul of a yak, and it's Love at the Dark with Mike Love. Here's K. John.

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2: 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Hot 91. The soul.

791, the soul of a yay. And it's Love at the Dark with Mike Love. Taking it back for you one time with Silk. That one's called Freak Me, just in case you didn't know. Because there's some young folks out here, man. You understand me? And y'all don't understand. Before y'all had it like the way it is right now, we had it like that. We had that good music, man. Silk would come on. Jodeci would come on. H-Town would come on. Love at the Dark wasn't there yet. But it is now. So you get the benefit of that. You understand? Because I'm good on my own tonight. I got Hot 91. I got Love After Dark. And you got Mike Love. Here it is, baby.

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You're listening to Hot 91, the soul of EA, and it's Love at the Dark with yours truly, Mike Love. Cut close with that like. I don't just like you. I love you. I don't know how many times I got to tell you. I love you, girl. After Dark, of course. Faith Evans coming on right now. We got more music on the way. You got to stay with me. And it's Hot 91, the soul of EA, with yours truly, Mike Love, right here on Love at the Dark.

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Well, well, well, it is Hot 91, the Soul of VA. Estelle right there with Thank You. And what can you say besides you're welcome to that? A little more on a joke. If you got kids, you caught that, right? If you got kids, you caught that. Okay, all right. Well, catch this. I got Drew Hill about to tell you all about it. Sat 91, Soul of VA. It's Love at the Dark with Mike Love.

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is At 91, the Soul of a Yay, and it's Love at the Dark with yours truly, Mike Love. Keisha Cole, heaven sent, man. You know, I'm sorry. I am so, so sorry that I missed it, but I want to wish you guys a happy anniversary. And you know who you are, right? Because you was waiting for this shout out. You was just stay tuned in. I wonder if he's going to mention it. Well, I did. Okay? So happy anniversary. Sorry I was late. I love y'all. After Dark, of course. Tony doing it again. Here it goes, baby. It's Love at the Dark right here on Hot 91. The Soul of a Yay. Smoothing it out one time. It's your anniversary, baby.

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0: because this is I-91, the soul of VA, and you don't want to miss a thing. It is Love at the Dark, but that don't mean that you gotta sleep, right? All this amazing music, all your R&B favorites, all lined up for you. And this amazing playlist. Come on now, somebody. Come on. Stay tuned with me all the way to 2 a.m., man. Childish Gambino right there with Redbone. I got more music on the way. We about to escape. That is the case coming up. I got Kim. I got Usher and her. We're going to risk it all, baby. It's Hot 91, the soul of VA, and it's Love After Dark with yours truly, Mike Love.
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This is L91, the soul of a yay. That was Sana Ray. Another heartbreak, baby. You know, it's been a long time coming for that record, man. And I'm so glad she's hitting these airwaves. We about to, like I told you, man, we gonna escape, man. Because the question is, who can I run to, right? Well, you can always come here. You always have a home right here. Love After Dark with yours truly, Mike Love. Stay tuned in. I got you. 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

Star 91, the Soul of VA, and it's Love After Dark with yours truly, Mike Love, Chrisette Michelle. You see, that woman can't sing. She can sing, okay? You see that at the end? That was more singing than most of these young ladies be doing on these songs these days, right? That was not AI, okay? That was CM, Chrisette Michelle. Let me say it again. She was singing. That song was called If I Had My Way. If I Had My Way, I put more music like that. Matter of fact, I do have my way. That's why. That's why this sounds like the way it does. Side 91, the Soul of VA. Little bit of magic coming up next. Silk Sonic, Jagged Edge. Of course, Brian McKnight. We're going to start things back at 1 and continue on until 2. You see what I did there? It's Side 91, the Soul of VA.

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2: 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This Wyclef with Mary J. Girls with my acoustic guitars, you know what I'm saying? 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I want you right now to

0: Sat 91, the soul of VA, and it's Love at the Dark, with yours truly, Mike Love. Wyclef Jean right there with 911. Someone, please, call 911. 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HD1 radio, baby. That's what we're talking about right here. Message 911, right? Who you gonna call? If it's an emergency, man, you need your favorite music. We right here, Love After Dark, 10 p.m., 2 a.m., every Sunday. It's yours truly, Mike Love. Hey, want to give a big shout-out to Jay Farrell popping in town, man, Hot 91 alumni. Big shout-out to Teddy Riley. You know, Black Street just got their own street. It's right off of Jimmy's Boulevard, man. It's right there, you know. So shout-out to Teddy Riley, man, you know. Shout out to Chauncey, shout out to Levi, shout out to Morris, shout out to all the guys, man. You know what I'm saying? Like, a lot of events, a lot of things going on in town. We got Gladys Knight coming up here in October. We got so many things going on, man. You know, stay tuned, stay abreast, support your favorite artists, support us, because we support you. 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

This is I-91, the Soul of VA, and it's Love After Dark with yours truly, Mike Love, Johnny Gill, giving you a dance and a kiss. Johnny's still making it, man. Johnny is still knocking these hits out of the box. You heard me. From my to a dance and a kiss. I mean, Johnny Gill, man. Ladies and gentlemen, can't nobody sing like Johnny Gill Jr. I'm taking y'all back to the movie. H-Town Boys coming up. We about to take things back, man. I told you, man. This is how we used to do it, man. It was Silk. It was Jodeci. It was H-Town. Right now, it's H-Town. And after H-Town, Chris Brown. Shout out to Chris Brown, man. Shout out 91, the Soul of the Yeah. And it's Love at the Dark with Mike Long.

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0: 96.91, the soul of a yay. It's Love at the Dark with yours truly, Mike Love, and I would do anything for you. Let us see right there, man. We just had some Chris Brown, that new flame, which y'all know about that, man. Chris Brown been getting into it, man. But you know what? That man's keeping his nose clean, all right? I don't care what you say about him. He is one of the greatest performers and entertainers and singers the world has ever known, okay? Get that man his flowers. Get that man his props. Leave him alone. You know what I'm saying? One of VA's own. Leave him alone. He'll stand up when he's ready. See what I'm saying? He comes back around. Yeah, man. People are just trying to come up off dissing somebody big, man. Like, that's just crazy work, man. Yeah, if you know, you know. Hey, we still got more music on the way. We about to check up out of here around 2 a.m. It's been great, man. I want y'all to stay tuned in to Hot 91. 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Instagram, TikTok. Man, the shenanigans continue. The music is always there. I got you, baby. Sound 91, the soul of VA. 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

with me. This is At 91, the Soul of EA. It's Love After Dark with yours truly, Mike Love. Sam Smith featuring Mary J. Blige. That one's called Stay With Me. Well, I thank you for staying with me all the way till 2 a.m., right? It's been Love After Dark with yours truly, Mike Love, right here on Hot 91.1 FM and HD1. I'm going to leave that to the other dude, okay? But if you happen to tune in to Ron TV, the most lit show on radio, then you'll hear me again. Okay? And in the meantime, in between time, be kind to yourself and each other, because that's how blessings flow. Don't ever hold anything malicious in your heart or in your mind to block those blessings from flowing. Look here, man. We all we got, and we got to keep it going. 5 miles to empty. Brownstone coming on. Last but not least, still more music on the way. Stay with me. Sat 91, Soul of EA, and it's Love After Dark with Mike Love.

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3: It's late. The game's over. Everybody's hyped. Everybody's out. And somewhere in that parking lot, somebody's about to make a call they shouldn't. Get it behind the wheel when they've had too much. They know it. You know it. But that's the moment. That's when it matters who's standing next to them. You don't need a script. You don't need to make it a scene. Just step in. Over one-third of all deadly crashes in 2024 were alcohol-related, and each one was preventable. Nah, you're not driving. I got you. Let's split a ride. Give me the keys. I'll hold until tomorrow. Small move, big difference. That's what being a Spartan looks like off the court and off the field, too. Don't turn a win in the field into a loss off the field. Look out for your people every game, every night.
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0: Good morning, Spartans. Good morning, VA. And good morning, Fresh Inns. Chuck Taylor here, and we want to welcome you to the Fresh Start Morning Show, live from the Learning Lab on the campus of Norfolk State University. And behind the turntables, it's DJ B.
1: Hello. And you say...
2: Seven City.
1: I'm checking traffic, checking the HRBT, the Monson Merrimack, the Jordan Bridge. I'm checking the Chesapeake Bay Bridge Tunnel to see if any Cowboys fans is on there.
2: All right, y'all. It's been nice. It's been a great day.
1: I'm checking on all my Cowboys fans this morning.
2: It's apparently, not the best day, man. Not the best day.
1: Apparently, according to my good brother SP, who went to Brazil, said apparently they add extra seconds to the clock. It's the Brazilian way.
2: Can we just add an extra win to our record? Can we do that?
1: He's in Brazil. I'm pretty sure he's forgotten about this temporarily at this point.
2: I would. Hopefully he had a couple of drinks and a good time. He's being responsible and forgetting about it.
1: Happy Motivation Monday. Let's get... Look, today's high. Look, clear. 74 currently. Well, that's the high. Currently 61 degrees. This is my weather.
2: Like
1: it is hoodie season. I love it.
2: 100%. I got the hoodie on.
1: I love it.
2: I got the tea ready. Anything you need.
1: I love it. Hey, in this hour, we got your holidays, your health, your sports, your good news, your tech news. We are celebrating 50 years of Stevie Wonder's songs in the key of life. Shouts to everybody that came out to the listening session yesterday. And I don't mind listening to this album again. So I'm going to play some selections during the show today. Of course. Mm-hmm. Why not? You know, that...
2: They know what's going on.
1: That ass record, man.
2: That what?
1: Ass. A-S. As in assembly.
2: Oh, I was like, huh? You can just say that?
1: Just did. Cut it out, man.
2: The ass record.
1: Got your holidays and birthdays up next. Did you know you're a champion?
2: Of course. But why?
1: Unless. I'm not going to say Hot 91.

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2: So what holiday would today be?
3: Good morning. It is September 28th, 2026, 271st day of the year. There's 94 days left. Today's National Family Day was created to encourage families to share a meal together. Share a meal together. You know what I mean? World Rabies Day. Stay away from that. National Good Neighbor Day, though, was established to encourage people to meet their neighbors, check on vulnerable community members, and rebuild community connections that urban mobility and screen time has ended, ladies and gentlemen. Check on your neighbors. International Right to Know Day was established to celebrate freedom of information laws and the public's right to access government documents. How about that?
4: How about that?
3: Also, today is Ask a Stupid Question Day. It was created by American teachers in the 80s to encourage students to ask any question without fear of embarrassment. That is today's question of the day. What's the stupidest question you've been asked? Because I'm sure, even though we say there's no such thing as a stupid question, sometimes, well. Also, today marks the 50th anniversary of the release of Stevie Wonder's 17th studio album, Songs in the Key of Life.
5: Yeah!
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7: you.

It's only right. Today, mostly sunny with the high of 76 with the west wind 5 to 8 miles an hour. Tonight, a low around 63. And tomorrow, sunny, high near 78. 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It's on the VA.

Hot 91, the soul of VA, another star. Stevie Wonder off that Songs of the Key of Life, which turns 50 today. Doesn't that feel good? Time for some health news. Some people aren't feeling good. CDC, FDA, and public health officials in several states are investigating

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Now, clearly it doesn't. Check your homes of any recalled cheeses if you have any. 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Yeah.

0: 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This Big Boy.
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0: we talking about?
1: Playoffs? Don't talk about
0: practice.
1: You kidding me?
0: Not a game. Not a game.
1: Playoffs?
0: Not the game that I go out there and die for and play every game like it's my last. Not the
1: playoffs?
0: We talking about
2: game. Blouses.
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4: Good morning, everybody. Happy Motivational Monday. Listen, I'm Shakur right here with your sports. We got to get straight into this NSU football. The Spartans beat the Chicago State Cougars over the weekend 43-20. We saw backup QB, freshman DeJohn Goldman, come in and step up with 265 yards and two touchdowns. We also saw Jalen Daniels get two touchdowns. Jason Winode also had another touchdown for the Spartans. Congratulations, as the Spartans are now officially 3-2 and they make that win column. I wish the Cowboys could do the same because they absolutely took an L yesterday. This L came against the Baltimore Ravens as they took the lead at the ending seconds to win 34-31. Absolutely terrible. The Broncos put out a thriller against the Rams.

Also, we had MLB action yesterday. The Padres beat the Diamondbacks 9-4. Mariners beat the Angels 7-3. And we saw the Twins beat the Rangers 6-4. And, of course, the WNBA. The Valkyries dog walked the Wings 104

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1: Indeed. Good news is on the way. Fly girl. Who's a fly girl? I'm going to let you know who's a fly girl. Right here, Hot 91, the soul of VA. 6:32, we also got to look at traffic loading as well on this Motivation Monday. Hot 91, the soul of VA.

Broadcasting live from the campus of Norfolk State University, we are Hot 91, the soul of VA. 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

0: finally got, it seems like the news is worse than ever, both here in the U.S. and everywhere around the world. It seems like there's nothing but bad news out there. I've got good news and good news.
1: This just in.

0: is for you.
1: Word, let me introduce you to Bernice Fly Girl Armor. Went from police officer to marine aviator, earning her wings in 2001. She became the first African-American female combat pilot in U.S. history, flying the AH-1W Super Cobra attack helicopter and completing two deployments in support of Operation Iraqi Freedom. In a field where very few women have ever led from a cockpit, she didn't just show up, she made history. Shouts to Bernice, she proved that barriers are meant to be broken and greatness often starts with courage to go first. Remember the name Bernice Armor. Matter of fact, no, address her as such, Bernice Fly Girl Armor.
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1: That's crazy.

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0: say, encourage everybody to go out there and vote. She did her thing. You do your thing. You know what I mean? I applaud kinda Nicki Minaj trying to get young people to vote because you need to exercise your right. I also say, don't listen to her. Shakur got tech news. Good morning.
1: Good morning. It's Shakur and it's 6:50, so you know what time it is. I'm right here with your tech news. Now listen, this crazy idea can enable solar panels to work at night. In a laboratory amid Nova's sprawling data centers, a group of scientists are looking very far outside the box for a solution to overwhelm power grids. They want to harness the sun's rays and shoot a kilometer-wide laser. They prefer the term power beam down from satellites in space to solar panels on Earth. The idea is to overcome solar panels' biggest weakness, that it stops working when there is no sunlight. If it all goes according to plan, a big if, as this is a vision, those beams could turn the energy industry on its head. They would enable off-the-shelf solar panels to generate electricity even at night and could more than triple the amount of energy produced by a conventional solar farm. So if you're someone who goes solar, that is some great news for you. I'll keep you updated, and as always, I'm Shakur right here with your tech news.
0: And I will also add battery backup. Research that. Well, Hot 91 is Solar VA 650. Motivation Monday.

0: Thank you, G-Lo. Hot 91, the soul of the A Fresh Start Morning Show, Auto Motivation Monday. Now, today again, today is, it's Family Day. And I'm just checking on my Cowboys fans. It's Family Day. It's only right I check on you, make sure you're having a great day. Make sure the Fresh Start Morning Show gets you motivated to tackle the day. What's 1 second? Take time out to salute you guys. To kick off the Monday. See what I did there?
1: Good morning. Today is Monday, September 28th, and I'm Shakur, right here with your headlines. In the news today, U.S. Ambassador to China David Perdue says President Trump proposed selling American weapons to Chinese President Xi Jinping during recent meetings. Perdue said Trump noted the U.S. sells arms to other countries and asked whether China was interested. The White House has said there are no plans for such a sale. Russian strikes across Ukraine killed at least 6 people overnight and Sunday, according to Ukrainian officials. The attacks came after Moscow rejected German calls to reduce the escalation surrounding the war. Strikes were reported in Kyiv, Odessa, and Sumy, with civilians among those killed and wounded. Back home, VA Senator Mark Warner has proposed legislation addressing healthcare costs and access. Warner says the proposal would expand coverage and lower costs for patients. Republican Senate candidate Bert Misasuwa has responded with his own healthcare proposals, including changes involving insurance competition and rural hospitals. Warner and Misasuwa are candidates in Virginia's 2026 Senate election. And Norfolk is dealing with another day of tidal flooding as a nor'easter moves up the East Coast. Coastal communities across Hampton Roads are seeing elevated water levels, with some roads in low-lying areas affected. Residents are being urged to seek caution while traveling and monitor local weather conditions. Today's high is 74. It's currently 63, and it's like that.
0: And that's the way it is. I mean, beach erosion, flooded streets, the nor'easter hit heavy, heavy. All right, keep a lot of music news on the way. I mentioned Nicki Minaj, so I won't. But I do know I got some other music news for you. Keep a lot. Again, so.

Good morning, Michelle Wilkinson. We see you. Hot 91, the Soul of VA Motivation Monday is in effect. It's the Fresh Start Morning Show. I'm DJ B. Shakur is in the Hot 91 newsroom. I got some music news for you guys, though. Let's get to it. Once I find it, I don't know what happened. Okay. Kiki Wyatt. Her team is challenging reports about her Georgia arrest. Her representatives say court paperwork says one charge of simple assault and deny that she's facing child cruelty, terrorist threats, or aggravated assault charges. That conflicts with early reports citing county booking information along her statement. The singer shared what appeared to be a booking sheet listing simple assault. She was released from jail after posting a $1,000 bond. Her team says she'll address the case through the legal process while keeping her scheduled performances. So it's according to the U.S. Weekly. We keep posting with that. Nicki Minaj has a message for young voters. I already told you that. So get out there and vote. Get out there. All right. Keep it locked. More songs in the Key of Life loading. And some Jeezy. It's Jeezy's 49th birthday, too. I got some Jeezy for y'all. Right here, Hot 91 of Soul of VA. Good morning.

happened on this day of September 28th. Up next, yo, fans who came out to the Usher and Chris Brown concert got an unexpected addition. Kanye West appeared at SoFi Stadium Friday night with a surprise performance with Runaway. So those that got to experience that, congratulations.

That's new LMA. It's called I Might Just. Hot 91, the Soul of VA. Good morning. There's some notable Black history facts that happened on this day. Speaking of burning things down, in 1919, Omaha, Nebraska, during the Red Summer, a white mob attacked the courthouse, lynched Will Brown, a Black man accused of assault, burned the building to the ground. It was one of the many racial terror incidents of that year. That's 1919. In the 1868 Opelous Massacre began in Louisiana. White Democrats attacked Black Republicans and their allies in the run-up to the presidential election, killing an estimated 150 people, mostly Black. It was one of the most deadliest episodes of Reconstruction-era political violence. In 1962, James Meredith and Ole Miss, after Mississippi Governor Ross Barnett blocked Meredith from enrolling at the University of Mississippi, the Fifth Circuit Court of Appeals held Barnett in contempt. This set the stage for Meredith's enrollment days later, backed by federal force. Notable Black history facts that happened on this day, September 28th. We got a take remaining up next at 7:23. Good morning. Songs of the Key of Life dropped on this day 50 years ago, 1976. The album won a Grammy. Stevie's 17th studio album. You know what? Let's play the first joint off the Songs of the Key of Life. It's called Love's in Need of Love Today. You understand that? Love's is in need of love today. It's Hot 91, the Soul of Yeah.

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2: Hey, good morning, and welcome to Monday. Welcome to the start of a new week. Welcome to the start of your new life. 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

to, you know, hit the lottery, or I don't know what it is that you're hoping on. Let me tell you, as Barack Obama once said, we are the ones that we've been waiting for. That means the change starts with us. It starts with you. You want to see something different in your community? Let that change be you.

you should be the person that's voting for or supporting the kind of candidates that you like. And if you don't see those candidates, then it's time for you to step up and be the candidate of choice. We have been waiting on you, and it's time for us to celebrate as one. And that's my word.

0: New music from Tamara. It's called Poison. Hot 91, the soul of VA. I saw this over the weekend. There's a woman in Georgia. Literally witnessed history. Naomi Whitehead, the oldest living person in the United States, who celebrated her 116th birthday on September 26th. Born in 1910 in rural Georgia, she grew up on a farm helping her family pick cotton and tobacco. Naomi was already alive when the world entered the 1910s. She lived through two world wars, the Great Depression, the Civil Rights era, and enormous changes in technology, culture, and everyday life. She later married Sylvester Whitehead and moved north to Pennsylvania, raised three sons, and her age has been independently validated by the Gerontology Research Group. All right. So at 116, Naomi is not simply celebrating another birthday. She represents a living connection to more than a century of history. From picking cotton as a child to witnessing a world transform beyond recognition, her life is stretched across generations. Happy birthday to Naomi. Crazy. Question of the day is on the way. More songs of the Key of Life on the way on this Motivation Monday. Today's high about 76, currently 63 degrees on the campus of Nova State University. It's the Fresh Start Morning Show, and I got a chance to see our NSU Spartan football team, who are 3-2, by the way. Yes, winning record. I got tickets in the next hour, so stay with us. Hot 91, the Soul of VA. Good morning.
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2: It's the end of the night. Everybody's tired. Everybody had a good time. And your friend's got her keys out, saying she's good to drive. You know she's not. This is the part where being her friend actually matters. Not tomorrow, not in the group chat the next morning, right now. Give me the keys, I'll drive, or we're splitting a ride share. She might roll her eyes. She might say she's fine. Say it again anyway. Because ride or die isn't just something you say, it's showing up for your girls when it actually counts. Look out for each other, every game night, every weekend, always.
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0: Shebang, shabam. Hot 91, the soul of VA. It's your boy Drake. The shebang. It's Jeezy's birthday. You know what? Let me play something. Before I do that, today's question of the day. You know what I mean? It's ask a stupid question day. What is the stupidest question you've been asked? Now I'll start this. It could be a situation where I'm loading up or even loading in records and setting up turntables. You know what the question is. Are you the DJ? Now, I could be the guy just setting it up in their defense. I'm not defending them. Nah, yeah, I'm the DJ. That happens when I'm actually DJing. And then it'd be like, oh, you're a DJ, DJ. It's a nasty word. But hey, I appreciate your attention to detail. DJ Special J, yep, same thing. Oh, you're the DJ. You know what I mean? Put it in the chat. Let me know. 757-823-9672. Phone lines are open. Today is Ask a Stupid Question Day. What is one of the stupidest questions people have asked you? Oh, Pablo's like, yo, brought the bags inside. Oh, do you need some help? Look, all the DJs can relate to what I've been through. Oh, you the DJ.
1: You ain't got no Yeezy in your Serato?
0: Why, yes, I do. Thanks for asking. Happy birthday, Jeezy. Happy birthday, Jeezy.
2: I like this. I'm hearing these niggas in the club sounding like you. Buying your ad lib, buying your style. What the f going on, nigga? You better check me.
3: Last time I checked, I was the man on these streets. They call me residue, I leap these beats. Got diarrhea flow, man, I

0: in excess. Warner says the proposal would expand coverage and lower costs for patients. Republican Senate candidate Bert Misasuwa has responded with his own health care proposals, including changes involving insurance competition and rural hospitals. Warner and Misasuwa are candidates in Virginia's 2026 Senate election. And Norfolk is dealing with another day of tidal flooding as the Nor'easter moves up the East Coast. Coastal communities across Hampton Roads are seeing elevated water levels, with some roads in low-lying areas affected. Residents are being urged to seek caution while traveling and monitor local weather conditions. Today's high 74, it's currently 63, and it's like that.
1: And that's the way it is. Thank you, Shakur. Before Work Party in effect, songs The Key of Life turned 50 today. It was released 50 years ago on this day. It's crazy, and it's a timeless album. Again, I'm going to play a couple of songs from the album during today's Before Work Party, work my way around it and all that. You know how we doing this Motivation Monday, and this hour, I got your chance to win NSU homecoming football game tickets. You see us Spartans take on Virginia Lynchburg. Yes, homecoming Saturday, October 10th. Dick Price Stadium. Stay tuned. Don't move. Let's go.

Just cause you're home, bitter in your basement, strung out on drugs and brown.

Peace, peace. It's your girl, Miss Mika, repping Soul Rebel Nation from Vibe Beach. And it's the Before Work Party with DJ B on the Fresh Start Morning Show on Hot 91. You know I'm tapped in every day. Yeah.

0: Kendrick and I did an episode of Blueprint yesterday on songs to be in life. I did a listening session. It's that big of a deal. We might rerun that this Sunday in case you missed it. When you see that album, Songs of the Key of Life, in the show, you mentioned about, you know, it's in the collection and it stands out.
1: It stands out.
0: That's visual.
1: Yeah, it was.
0: But musically,

0: it's, you know, I have about, there are about 7 albums in this world that I think, like, these are the greatest of all time. Songs in the Key of Life is certainly one of those 7. The others are, there's a Miles Davis album, right? I mean, it's Miles Davis, come on, right? There's John Coltrane, right? So, you know, I, that.
1: Please, Hammer, don't hurt him?
0: Shut up.
1: Oh, my bad.
0: Oh, God. So, when you recognize that an artist, at least for me, is in the same category as John Coltrane, Miles Davis, Prince, and Michael Jackson, like, and Marvin Gaye, these are the greatest to ever do it, in my opinion. And, you know, nobody did it like Stevie. And the problem with Songs in the Key of Life is, for Stevie Wonder, it was just a Wednesday. He just was like, oh, y'all thought that was great? I still got more greatness. And he had greatness upon greatness upon greatness.
1: 16 albums ago, you thought that was great?
0: Right.
1: Hold my beer.
0: Right.
1: Where is it?
0: Yo, that was wild. Yo, disrespectful. What? Disrespectful.
1: No, you got to celebrate. You gotta, no.
0: It's a phenomenal album. It's just hit laden. It's got song after song after song after song that has just hit.
1: This morning, I've played about 7. I played about 7 this morning. I played Another Star. I played, you know, I had to play Ass.
0: Right.
1: I think I played Ass for like 10 minutes just because it is what it is.
0: It's one of the most spiritual songs.
1: Oh my gosh.
0: I get emotional just thinking about Ass.
1: Oh.
0: Look at the love that is expressed there. Love doesn't need to love today.
1: Love needs love. Love.
0: Love is in need of love. Send yours in right away. Send you, it's,
1: you know what, I'm gonna play that joint because I'm sorry. Y'all went to Brazil. I'm sorry.
0: Yo. Wow. Love is in need of love today. Oh, what else?
1: I am singing.
0: Yeah. If it's magic. It's
1: Black Man.
0: Yo. Knocks me off my feet.
1: I played yo. You can literally you know, those that never used a record player before played an album. So you know, you don't go to the track, you pick the needle up and drop the needle on a section. You can find, you gotta count to see which one it is and right, place the needle.
0: The dark black scenes.
1: You could drop the needle on a dark black and walk
0: anywhere,
1: away.
0: Anywhere.
1: On any, it's a double album. On side A, B, C, or D, you could literally drop it on a black spot.
0: There is
1: spot.
0: No B side.
1: Yeah.
0: There's no B side. Everything is A. These are all, here's the crazy part. He has a double album with 4 sides. Any of those sides are greater than almost all the work that any decent artist could ever come up with.
1: This, like, is real.
0: It's so far, in a way, you know, spectacular, phenomenal work. Yeah.
1: What you want? What you want? Give me a record off the album.
0: Love's in Need of Love Today. We you know, what people don't know is we are, you know, off.
1: Oh, I played it this morning.
0: Okay.
1: Give me another one.
0: Oh.
1: Sorry. Did I disappoint? I played it again. It doesn't matter.
0: If it's magic.
1: Okay. You sure? But I mean, I played Love's. And...
0: I mean, you just told me no. Now.
1: Don't get upset.
0: Nah, but we were talking off mic about, have we, you know, lost our way in music, right? And, you know, maybe this is how we get it back. Maybe we have to dig into obviously the greats. Maybe we have to dig into, you know, music that had a special meaning. Like, he literally decided to make an album that told a message from the first song to the last song. There are messages in the music of hope, of healing, of you know, celebrating the birth of a child, of, you know, the struggle and the fight for recognition as a black man, calls to the motherland.
1: The ghetto.
0: The ghetto. Trying to find a way out of no way. Losing love. You know, maybe there's another star for you. But for me, you're all I see. like, you know, that's the yearning kind of love that that, you know, a song like Good Kisser just doesn't, you know, give us. You know what I'm saying? That's, you know, no shade.
1: I know what you mean.
0: No shade to Chris Breezy. No shade to Usher. But, you know, nobody.
1: Too much liquor.
0: right. I Want to Make Love in This Club is not what Stevie was talking about. It's a difference.
1: Would you be my little freak?
0: Not when we're checking if you have mileage. Like, it's crazy.
1: Yo, I got that on the way.
0: All right.
1: I got that

0: tickets.
1: Word?
0: Yes, I do. As we play
1: Virginia Lynchburg. Lynchburg,
0: right?
1: University. And we're expecting a phenomenal crowd.
0: Yep.
1: 40,000 plus, 50,000 maybe. I can tell y'all straight out, Norfolk State University Spartans is doing it right now.
0: They are getting in. I watched half of the game Friday. It was going in.
1: Yeah.
0: Yo, congrats. You know what I mean? All right, keep it locked. Don't move. We are Hot 91, the soul of VA.
2: 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In-person registration closes at 5 p.m., while online registration is available until 11:59 p.m. Miss the deadline? 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
2: Tell you, you're the only ones that can honor songs with key life and

0: I always think, and I know what the sample is, I can't think of it right now. Shout out to Don Cannon, Philly. And then reminds you of Carol Burnett's show. But it's not that.
1: It's a Curtis Mayfield sample, ain't
0: it? Oh, yeah, it is Curtis Mayfield. I'm wilding.
1: Curtis Mayfield.
0: Yeah, I'm wilding. But it reminds me of the Carol Burnett show. Hot 91, the Soul of VA. Happy birthday, Jeezy. Maynard and I was talking off the mic about, y'all need to watch the Jay-Z 8, where he decodes him and Rick Rubin sit down in an excellent setting.
1: Very
0: very artistic.
1: Yeah. It's shot in black and white.
0: Yeah.
1: Setting is sparse. There's, you know, very little furniture, expansive room. The aesthetics is crazy.
0: And how they just break down, you know, lyrics and
1: right.
0: And we knew a lot of it, but then he tells it from his personal stance, you know, from his point of view, which he wrote it. So it's excellent to hear from an artist, from, you know, the person that actually wrote it.
1: To hear exactly,
0: right,
1: you know, what he was thinking, what he's gone through, and some of the wordplay, because, you know, some of us are super smart and can pick up on double entendres or triples or quadruples. Mm-hmm. But some of us would be like, oh, that just rhymed.
0: Right. So this is for those that...
1: That would be me.
0: If you get a chance, there's 4 episodes out. There's 4 left every Friday. You know what I mean? Check that out. Talk amongst yourselves about that. Shakur is live in the Hot 91 newsroom. Good morning, sir.
2: Good morning. Today is Monday, September 28th, and I'm Shakur, right here with your headlines. In the news today, U.S. Ambassador to China David Perdue says President Trump proposed selling American weapons to Chinese President Xi Jinping during recent meetings. Perdue said Trump noted the U.S. sells arms to other countries and asked whether China was interested. The White House has said there are no plans for such a sale. Russian strikes across Ukraine killed at least 6 people overnight and Sunday, according to Ukrainian officials. The attacks came after Moscow rejected German calls to reduce the escalation surrounding the war. Strikes were reported in Kyiv, Odessa, and Sumy, with civilians among those killed and wounded. Back home, VA Senator Mark Warner has proposed legislation addressing healthcare costs and access. Warner says the proposal would expand coverage and lower costs for patients. Republican Senate candidate Bert Mississauga has responded with his own healthcare proposals, including changes involving insurance competition and rural hospitals. Warner and Mississauga are candidates in Virginia's 2026 Senate election. And Norfolk is dealing with another day of tidal flooding as a nor'easter moves up the East Coast. Coastal communities across Hampton Roads are seeing elevated water levels, with some roads in low-lying areas affected. Residents are being urged to seek caution while traveling and monitor local weather conditions. Today's high is 74. It's currently 63, and it's like that.
0: And that's the way it is. Thank you, Shakur. Call it up at 9-757-823-9672. Get at me. I got a pair of tickets to NSU homecoming football game as our Spartans take on Virginia Lynchburg Saturday, October 10th. At Dick Price Stadium. You want to go, we got a pair of tickets for you. I got a pair of tickets all week. But if you want to win the day, 757 823

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3: Hey, good morning, and welcome to Monday. Welcome to the start of a new week. Welcome to the start of your new life. Listen, you are looking forward to something big happening. You may have been thinking like, you know, they're just going to give me this promotion. I think that's going to be the next big thing for me. Or, you know, I'm going to, hit the lottery. Or I don't know what it is that you're hoping on. Let me tell you, as Barack Obama once said, we are the ones that we've been waiting for. That means the change starts with us. It starts with you. You want to see something different in your community? Let that change be you. You want to see something different in your life? Let that change start with you. You should be going to, if it's your job and you see something that is not the way you want it to be, then you should be the person that's going there and making the change. If that can't happen there, then it's time for you to do what? Take a step out on faith and run the business, the company, the operation that you think is the best that you can possibly do. You want to see the change in your community? You should be the person that's voting for or supporting the kind of candidates that you like. And if you don't see those candidates, then it's time for you to step up and be the candidate of choice. We have been waiting on you, and it's time for us to celebrate as well.

right here in the Seven Cities. We are Hot 91, Soul of VA. Good morning. Motivation Monday, Fresh Start Morning Show, DJ B, Shakur and Aaliyah. Shakur was here earlier. Aaliyah's out. Keep it moving, you dig?

music therapeutic. On this September 28th, the 271st day of the year, there's only 94 days left of 2026, y'all. National Family Day created to encourage families to share a meal together. National Good Neighbor Day was established to encourage people to meet their neighbors, check on vulnerable community members, and rebuild the neighborhood connections that urban mobility and screen time have eroded. Today's also Ask a Stupid Question Day. Are you a DJ? That's what I get asked a lot. Or are you the DJ? As I set up my turntables, it's crazy work. They need more National Family Day celebrations. Skills got one. How many songs in your laptop? Hobbs, who? Do you work here? But this name tag, nah, it's flair. It's fashionable. I don't work here, I just wear this name tag. When I worked at Circuit City, I also got another question, and I get it. Cause of my last name. And it's really my last name. And it's B. You know what I mean? I go by B, so on my name tag was B Real. I mean,

0: DJ Chris A, do you live here? Nah, I'm just coming out the crib. I'm just locking it as I ignore you when you ask me that. But yo, straight up and down, them cats that be going door to door, you live here? I be like, nah, I rent. Landlord's not here. That's a good one. Somebody call you, they say, you sleep? 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She lets me sleep, though, because I sleep. I don't sleep a lot. DJ Mikey, we see you. Have a great day, man. Happy Monday. Celebrate your born day today. Happy birthday to you. Let me give a belated birthday to my brother, my little brother, Salim. And my daughter-in-law, Sam. Happy belated birthday. Indeed, Stevie Wonder's songs in the Key of Life dropped on this day in 1976. It turns 50 today. That's why I played a lot of Stevie today. Jeezy born day today too. Word up. Enjoy the rest of your Monday. I am back straight up and down 6 o'clock tomorrow morning for a Turntable Tuesday. 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Be good to yourself and be good to others. Yesterday is National Neighbor Day, but you should be good to other people all the time. 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
6: From the Hot 91 newsroom, I am Adreen Wins with your morning headlines. Russia's bombardment of targets in Ukraine killed at least 6 civilians and wounded 53 others. Ukraine's army has been more successful in a recent push on the front lines. Kyiv's forces launched a recent offensive, codenamed Operation Vivaldi, and recaptured 20 square miles from the Russians, bringing the total to 68 square miles. These attacks follow behind a week of diplomatic efforts at the United Nations to get a momentum behind negotiations on ending Moscow's invasion that started 4.5 years ago. On Saturday at Mount Trashmore, more than 1,200 people registered to walk for the Out of the Darkness Walk. This event is dedicated to raising awareness about suicide and mental health. Participants, including children, parents, siblings, and spouses, came together to support one another and honor lost loved ones representing a wide spectrum of those affected by suicide, including members of the military and the LGBTQ+ community. The event raised approximately $50,000 to support research, advocacy efforts, and educational programs. Norfolk State defeated Chicago State 43-20 on Saturday at the SeatGeek Stadium. Jalen Daniels ran 95 yards for a touchdown. This is the longest run in Norfolk State history. The Spartans also accumulated 623 yards of total offense. This win puts Norfolk State to 3 wins and 2 losses. The next game will be Saturday, October 3rd against Robert Morris Colonials at the Joe Walton Stadium. 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I am Adreen Wins on Hot 91, the soul of VA.

0: don't know where the original Feather fan was practicing or tap with the draft. How you from Norfolk don't know the original me in Norfolk was on North Military Highway. How you from Norfolk and don't remember when family shot his one of his first videos out on his view.
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Hot 91, the soul of VA. That's Nas featuring one of the most recognizable voices in music, Lauryn Hill, with If I Rule the World. I know I am Beck G, and it's the middle of our morning. It's still time to slow it down and take it easy just a bit. Here's Camper and Tone Stiff with Waiting on You on Hot 91, the soul.

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2: 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All right, y'all. 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
2: Hi, this is Malia Lancaster, business management major and mass comm major from Norfolk State University. Of all traffic crashes in Virginia last year, 20%, 1 in 5, were speed related. 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This is

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5: From the Hot 91 newsroom, I am Adreen Wins with your morning headlines. Russia's bombardment of targets in Ukraine killed at least 6 civilians and wounded 53 others. Ukraine's army has been more successful in a recent push on the front lines. Kyiv's forces launched a recent offensive codenamed Operation Vivaldi and recaptured 20 square miles from the Russians, bringing the total to 68 square miles. These attacks follow behind a week of diplomatic efforts at the United Nations to get a momentum behind negotiations on ending Moscow's invasion that started 4.5 years ago. On Saturday at Mount Trashmore, more than 1,200 people registered to walk for the Out of the Darkness Walk. This event is dedicated to raising awareness about suicide and mental health. Participants, including children, parents, siblings, and spouses, came together to support one another and honor lost loved ones representing a wide spectrum of those affected by suicide, including members of the military and the LGBTQ+ community. The event raised approximately $50,000 to support research, advocacy efforts, and educational programs. Norfolk State defeated Chicago State 43-20 on Saturday at the SeatGeek Stadium. Jalen Daniels ran 95 yards for a touchdown. This is the longest run in Norfolk State history. The Spartans also accumulated 623 yards of total offense. This win puts Norfolk State to 3 wins and 2 losses. The next game will be Saturday, October 3rd against Robert Morris Colonials at the Joe Walton Stadium. This is your 91 Second News. I am Adreen Wins on Hot 91, the soul of VA.

ain't right. What's up, friends? I am Beck G. Welcome back from the weekend. It's Monday morning. I hope y'all are feeling good. We went up to Chicago and put this spank on the Chicago State Cougars. I feel good about it. Congratulations to Coach Vic. Hey, y'all, I got great music ahead. I'm Beck G. In for your midday today, and I'm having a good time. It's beautiful outside. I can see it from here. So I hope you're enjoying your day. It's close to lunchtime, too, so I got more great music for you. You know what I got? I know something that you're going to love. Yeah, I got that Don't remix of One and Do by Queen B, Beyonce, right here on Hot 91, the soul of VA.

0: 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That means it's clean, it's in the highest quality MP3 format, and it's produced really well. And you too, just like King of Sky, could hear your music played right here. Keep it locked. There's more ahead here on Hot 91, the soul of VA.
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1: 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Whether you're in the office, work truck, or in traffic, let's get back to the music. 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

91 The Soul of VA. That's Joyce Rice with Crack the Code. Sounds real good. I'm going to keep it easy for you, too. What's up, friends? I am Beck G. Here's a remake from Jeffrey Osborne. It's by Century, called Only Human. Sometimes we got to slow it down and take it easy, and that's right now. So

favorite girl groups. Oh, who am I kidding? My favorite girl group of all time, SWV, with Right Here, Human Nature. Y'all know that song hit right before noon. What's going on, friends? I am Beck G, here on the midday, getting you through your work day. I didn't mean to rap, it just came out like that. I got something else great for you. Guess what I got? Go Crazy, VA All Day. Chris Breezy on Hot 91, the soul of VA.

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1: You ready, Mace?
2: 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Uh-huh. It's about that time for us to.
1: Yeah.

0: of V8. S. Mace. I feel so good. Yes, I do. What's up, friends? We're this much closer to high noon, and I know it's lunchtime, so thanks for sticking around. I got something for you. Some beautiful 71 degrees, real chill breeze, real light. I got you, baby. I'm the music, and you on your lunch break. I'll meet you back here at noon, right here on Hot 91, the soul of V8.
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5: From the Hot 91 newsroom, I am Adreen Wins with your morning headlines. Russia's bombardment of targets in Ukraine killed at least 6 civilians and wounded 53 others. Ukraine's army has been more successful in a recent push on the front lines. Kyiv's forces launched a recent offensive, codenamed Operation Vivaldi, and recaptured 20 square miles from the Russians, bringing the total to 68 square miles. These attacks follow behind a week of diplomatic efforts at the United Nations to get a momentum behind negotiations on ending Moscow's invasion that started 4.5 years ago. On Saturday at Mount Trashmore, more than 1,200 people registered to walk for the Out of the Darkness Walk. This event is dedicated to raising awareness about suicide and mental health. Participants, including children, parents, siblings, and spouses, came together to support one another and honor lost loved ones representing a wide spectrum of those affected by suicide, including members of the military and the LGBTQ plus community. The event raised approximately $50,000 to support research, advocacy efforts, and educational programs. Norfolk State defeated Chicago State 43-20 on Saturday at the SeatGeek Stadium. Jalen Daniels ran 95 yards for a touchdown. This is the longest run in Norfolk State history. The Spartans also accumulated 623 yards of total offense. This win puts Norfolk State to 3 wins and 2 losses. The next game will be Saturday, October 3rd against Robert Morris Colonials at the Joe Walton Stadium. This is your 91 Second News. I am Adreen Wins on Hot 91, the soul of VA.

welcome to afternoon, y'all. I am Beck G. It's lunchtime. Save me some. I don't know what y'all got, but I want some. It's a beautiful 71 degrees in Holden. I'm going to take you back to 1992. If you knew when this was new, you know something. It's Chucky Booker with Gangs here on Hot 91, the soul of VA.

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2: I'm checking traffic, checking the HRBT, the Mines of Merrimack, the Jordan Bridge. I'm checking the Chesapeake Bay Bridge Tunnel to see if any Cowboys fans is on there. All right, y'all. It's been nice.
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0: 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From the classics you love. To the new joints you're vibing with. Hot 91 keeps it flowing. All day long. 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Hot 91.

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1: Hey, Hot 91, the soul of VA Champagne Poppy with Shabang. Oh, man, that does it every time. I promise y'all this music does for me what it does for you. What's up, y'all? I'm Back G. You know what I got coming up for you? Some Jasmine Sullivan, 10 seconds here on Hot 91, the soul of VA.

on top. That's what Queen B said. What's up, friends? I am back. G, I'm gonna pick up the pace just a little. I know you're outside. Say something for me. It's lunchtime. It's Jennifer Hudson with Spotlight here on Hot 91, The Soul.

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Alexander with too much. I'm not, neither are you. It's just enough. It's time for me to slow it down and take it easy. I know we on our lunch break, so be cool with it, all right? I got something for you. Here's Lucky Day, my favorite. That's you. That's you. What's up, friends? I'm Beck G here on Hot 91, the soul of VA.

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1: 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Hot 91 reserves the right to substitute prizes for contest discrepancies. 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Good luck. Hot 91, the soul of VA. From the classics you love to the new

combination of words. 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What's up, friends? I am Beck G, hanging out with you on the midday, getting you through your work day. I didn't mean to rhyme. 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You know what I got for you? I got something new from J. Cole. He dropped this year. It's called Legacy. I love it, and I know if I do, you do. I play it for us. Here on Hot 91, the soul of VA.

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7: From the Hot 91 newsroom, I am Adreem Wins with your morning headlines. Russia's bombardment of targets in Ukraine killed at least 6 civilians and wounded 53 others. Ukraine's army has been more successful in a recent push on the front lines. Kyiv's forces launched a recent offensive, codenamed Operation Vivaldi, and recaptured 20 square miles from the Russians, bringing the total to 68 square miles. These attacks follow behind a week of diplomatic efforts at the United Nations to get a momentum behind negotiations on ending Moscow's invasion that started 4.5 years ago. On Saturday at Mount Trashmore, more than 1,200 people registered to walk for the Out of the Darkness Walk. This event is dedicated to raising awareness about suicide and mental health. Participants, including children, parents, siblings, and spouses, came together to support one another and honor lost loved ones representing a wide spectrum of those affected by suicide, including members of the military and the LGBTQ+ community. The event raised approximately $50,000 to support research, advocacy efforts, and educational programs. Norfolk State defeated Chicago State 43-20 on Saturday at the SeatGeek Stadium. Jalen Daniels ran 95 yards for a touchdown. This is the longest run in Norfolk State history. The Spartans also accumulated 623 yards of total offense. This win puts Norfolk State to 3 wins and 2 losses. The next game will be Saturday, October 3rd against Robert Morris Colonials at the Joe Walton Stadium. This is your 91 Second News. I am Adreem Wins.

0: 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The music will get you through it.
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2: Hello. And you say,
1: Seven City.
2: I'm checking traffic, checking the HRBT, the Monster Merrimack, the Jordan Bridge. I'm checking the Chesapeake Bay Bridge Tunnel to see if any Cowboys fans is on there.
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Hey, that's Future with California Girls. I don't know nothing about a California girl. I could tell you all about a VA girl, though. What's up, friends? I am Beck G. Hanging out with you on your work day, and it's almost over. Here's good news. You're closer to the end of your work day than you aren't. Most of the day has already gone by, and I feel good about it. We spent it together, and that's really what makes it worth the while. I got more great music for you right now. Guess what I got coming up for you? You See Me Up. Here's Inu right here on Hot 91, the soul of VA. Let's go.

Ooh, that was a bop. Tamara with Undeniable. I am back. G, it's almost time for me to get going, y'all, but I'm going to make this worth our while. This right here is one of my favorites. It's J. Michael. Would never be. Turn this up. You might as well. I am. Hot 91, the soul of VA.

0: featuring VA's own Blackstreet will get you home. 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How cool is that? 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I am Bag G hanging out with you. This is getting close to our last few minutes together, so you know what I do. 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

Kari Turi with I'm Already Yours. You better believe it. Well, friends, our time together this afternoon has come to an end. I don't want to, but I got to go. I sure do appreciate you all being here, and you all have a great rest of your day. I'm excited for you all to enjoy the rest of your day after work. I'm really, really feeling good because guess what? It's beautiful outside. But you all can stay tuned in, turned up, and locked in, friend, right here to Hot 91, the soul of VA. Y'all be chill, be safe, be hydrated, and be kind to one another. It's always a good day to be kind. I'll check with you sooner than later. DJ Scan will be up next, taking you from your workday to your driveway. How you love that? I'm going to leave you on something real easy, something real smooth. You're going to love it because I do. Here's Ro James. With permission, hey, Hot 91, the soul of VA. Have a great day.

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7: From the Hot 91 newsroom, I am Adreem Wins with your morning headlines. Russia's bombardment of targets in Ukraine killed at least 6 civilians and wounded 53 others. Ukraine's army has been more successful in a recent push on the front lines. Kyiv's forces launched a recent offensive, codenamed Operation Vivaldi, and recaptured 20 square miles from the Russians, bringing the total to 68 square miles. These attacks follow behind a week of diplomatic efforts at the United Nations to get a momentum behind negotiations on ending Moscow's invasion that started 4.5 years ago. On Saturday at Mount Trashmore, more than 1,200 people registered to walk for the Out of the Darkness Walk. This event is dedicated to raising awareness about suicide and mental health. Participants, including children, parents, siblings, and spouses, came together to support one another and honor lost loved ones representing a wide spectrum of those affected by suicide, including members of the military and the LGBTQ+ community. The event raised approximately $50,000 to support research, advocacy efforts, and educational programs. Norfolk State defeated Chicago State 43-20 on Saturday at the SeatGeek Stadium. Jalen Daniels ran 95 yards for a touchdown. This is the longest run in Norfolk State history. The Spartans also accumulated 623 yards of total offense. This win puts Norfolk State to 3 wins and 2 losses. The next game will be Saturday, October 3rd against Robert Morris Colonials at the Joe Walton Stadium. This is your 91 Second News. I am Adreem Wins on Hot 91, the soul of VA.

0: got out, they locked him up again.
1: They
0: did. They locked him up. He did a U-turn. They locked him up. And then he took the damn woman with him. Took Tiny down there with him. Tiny had never been locked up until this. He wants to go down there and drop a hit record.
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0: Hot 91, it's on the VA, Scandalous DJ Scan the building with you. The start of your work week, hope your Monday is going great so far. 757-823-9672, got some shouts and requests. I got you, keep it locked. We're Hot 91, it's on the VA.
1: And here's another banger from around the way. 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
2: 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I'm checking the Chesapeake Bay Bridge Tunnel to see if any Cowboys fans is on there. All right, y'all. It's been nice.
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Well, Hot 91 is Solar VA, Drizzy Drake, Rihanna, Take Care, DJ Scan here. Check this out. You know we always going to take care of you, so you need to stay tuned because I believe I am giving away something today. They're back. The R&B Block Party. That's right. It's taking over Norfolk Scope Plaza. Friday, October 9th, we're talking about the homecoming edition. 7 p.m., they're going to kick it off. Homecoming weekend, Norfolk State University. You know, grab your crew, pull up to party all in one place. Stay tapped in for your chance to win. And, yeah, that's all I'm going to say. Well,

0: 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This Big Boy.
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0: stole a VA Nets with Wifey, and it's that weather season or whatnot, isn't it? So perfect song to get you two-step on to there. You know, I said I have some special surprises. Not only am I giving away something, I always have a special guest in the building, along with our manager, Maynard Scales here. Let them know who we have in the building.
1: So we have Miss Michelle Ellis Young, one of our good friends, a community partner and a leader, who is in charge of our local YWCA. Michelle, how are you this afternoon?
2: I am doing well, Maynard and audience. It's great to be here.
1: Well, you know, I got an email. It's been a little bit longer than I wanted it to be ago, from Stephanie. And she said, you know, we're at a crisis. The work that you do at the YWCA, and for people who've never really sat down and worked on those letters, the YMCA Young Men Christians Association, YWCA Young Women's Christian Association, is we work in the community to provide shelter and housing and services to young women, oftentimes in crisis.
2: Absolutely. And not just young men, women, but also young men and men, children and families, those that are pressed at the margins. Our largest population that we serve are children, mm-hmm. children, and our rising population are actually men.
1: Wow. Yeah. You know, I was having a conversation earlier today with a young man who has been out of prison just 3 months, and he's made a phenomenal change in his mm-hmm. life. He said the day that he got his sentence, he had already decided he was making a change in his life. But the thing that was interesting is he went in 2019 and gas was $2 and some change. And he comes out in 2026 and gas is $4.30.
0: Yeah.
1: He went in 2019 and the steak cost $7 or $8 and now it's $14. This economy that we live in today is challenging for anybody. And I imagine the YWCA is seeing where, as you said, where people are living in the margins, are struggling. And it's not the drug addicted. It's not the bad people that we want to just blame everybody. Oh, that person must be a terror. These are everyday families. These are everyday people who are struggling to keep it together. What happens? How do we help keep it together?
2: Well, I think, you know, the way that you're already helping to keep it together. One is by awareness. And, you know, a lot of people don't know who YWCA as a national movement is or what she does in the communities that she serves. Mm-hmm. And so this awareness that you allow us to be privileged to have whenever we call Hot 91 to be on the air or to partner with us in programs is adding to another layer of awareness for our mission to eliminate racism, empower women, and promote peace, justice, freedom, and dignity for all, and to heighten our awareness around the issues of domestic violence and sexual assault, particularly on college campuses. And so, you know, whether we don't do another thing together, Maynard, this right here is a critical piece of our services, is to bring awareness and to make sure that even the lives of these young people whose families have entrusted their care to Norfolk State University. Behold, I'm a pirate, but we're going to behold right
0: behold.
2: Now. Behold. I know how to act. My money came in too. And quite frankly, y'all probably get more of my money than they do. Anyway, but it's an honor to support NSU in multiple ways. But these young people deserve to have equal footing regardless of where they have come from. And we want to make sure that we're creating safe campus environments. So I would say the awareness is definitely a part of it. But also the financial support that this station continues to provide to us, whether it's in direct donations or in in-kind services. This airtime costs money.
1: Yeah.
2: Okay. And so when you do these things, you are also adding another layer of support to the mission that we get to cascade in this Hampton Roads and surrounding community. So we don't take that lightly.
1: Well, let me say again, I got the email from Stephanie, and it's been more than a month ago, and it's taken me a minute or two to try to get together something more than just some airtime, something more than just in kind. I want to present to you today a small effort. And you, in fact, I almost don't even want to present it. I want to go back and get some more. because you said we are protecting against sexual violence, we're protecting against racism, we are fighting against poverty. I don't know if this little $500 check can do all of that, well, but this $500 check is for you to continue that mission. I want to let you know that we stand in support of what you're doing. The radio station, you know, so people would know, we raise money for students. That's one fund. Another fund that we have that we put money into is when our community partners, our advertisers, give us money to be on the air. We take those funds and we try to set aside something else. We can do something good in the community. We hope that we're strengthening what you do with this small bit. And I promise you, we're going to keep working it. I got to get more than $500 together for you in the future. I got to take care of that much.
2: Well, my brother, we go way back.
1: Yes, ma'am. Yes,
2: and,
1: ma'am.
2: And so I know where your heart sits. Mm-hmm. And what I would say is that there is no small amount that takes care of this large mission. If it were not for the $500 donations that come in often, it would be very difficult for us to operate this mission every single day. So the little does become much. I can stretch this $500 in a few ways, right? That allows us to be able to continue to be a blessing to this community in a free way. All of our services are free. Mm. Our victim advocacy, our counseling, our crisis services, our hotline, our housing, our almost home emergency sheltering, our case management, all of these things are free services that happen in the community. And these free services happen because $500 checks show up.
3: Speaking of that, how can they reach out to you?
2: They can reach out to us at ywca-shr.org, or you can give us a call at 757-625-4248. And thank you for asking that question, mm-hmm. because I do want to say, if someone is experiencing imminent danger due to domestic violence or sexual assault, our crisis hotline is open 24/7, 365, and please call that number, which is 757-251-0144.
1: Let me just also just come on the back of that and just say something. She said they're free. They're free to the people who need these services, but they're not free. There's a cost. And so, you know, what you all can do to make a donation, to be in support, to drop by, to just to be a part, is, you know, you can, you know, obviously, follow those again, and the webpage again is?
2: ywca-shr.org.
1: Right, and find out how you can be a part. But do not make a mistake. When she says they're free, they cost thousands upon thousands upon hundreds of thousands of dollars to be able to support people who desperately need the kind of help that's necessary to escape domestic violence, sexual assault, to, you know, make it from one day to the next. You know, a good hot meal seems like, oh, it's just, you know, 12 or 11. I can get a $5 box at McDonald's and eat something. But you know, a lot of people are living in spaces where that is just not possible. So I thank you for the work you do. I would be out there on the front line trying to do some of the work myself. I just don't have the skills that you have. So what skills we do have, we put into trying to raise some dollars and share them with our community partners. And I'm proud that the people like our Calvis Enactment or the DMV or you know, Global Music Touring, whoever, who has spent money to invest in this radio station, has allowed me to give these dollars to you and some of the other partners that we have in the community. So thank you so much for what you do.
2: No, thank you all so much. And what I can guarantee you is that this $500 will probably benefit some young men right here on this campus,
1: yeah.
2: Through our Men Together program that Mr. Gaston oversees. And so we are working with Norfolk State directly to ensure that young men know what healthy masculinity looks like, conflict resolution, and problem solving, so that they can be better partners for the women and girls in their lives, but they can also be accountability partners for each other. And so we know that the investment that you're making in YWCA Southampton Roads is an investment we get to return right here back to Norfolk State University.
1: Well, there it is, Scandalous. Now let's see here. Let's make sure that we stay in the right realm and we play something that's going to be uplifting.
2: Absolutely.
3: Right after this Legal ID.
1: All right, cool.
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8: With Kitty and Lovett. A huge payroll mistake is costing Atlanta's transit agency more than $500,000. MARTA says a station cleaner was mistakenly paid $620,000 in overtime in April, money the employee did not earn. The clerical error wasn't discovered until July, and MARTA says the money still has not been returned. Now, the agency has filed a civil lawsuit to recover it. An Atlanta employment attorney says the former employee could also potentially face a criminal theft charge for keeping the money that did not belong to them. MARTA says both the employee who received the money and the worker responsible for the error are no longer with the agency. MARTA says it is retraining staff and strengthening its payroll process. Today's weather forecast calls for cloudy skies followed by partly cloudy conditions expected around 7 p.m. with winds up to 14 miles per hour. Today will be a high of 73 degrees with a low of 61. The temperature outside is currently 73 degrees. And now for a quick recap from the Week 3 Sunday football game. The Browns pull off a clutch win against the Panthers 21-18. The Steelers also clutched a win against the Bengals 30-27. The Colts beat the Texans 19-17. The Chiefs beat the Dolphins 24-10. Chargers are still on fraud watch following their loss to the Bills 31-24. The Lions beat the Jets 31-24. The Commanders upset the Seahawks by winning 33-31. The Giants beat the Titans 12-7. The Jaguars humiliated the Patriots 35-6. The 49ers beat the Cardinals 36-30. Vikings beat the Buccaneers 23-16. With 1 second left on the clock, the Cowboys lose in classic Cowboys fashion to the Ravens 34-31. The Raiders beat the Saints 35-27. And in a thriller of a game, the Broncos beat the Rams 30-26. But stay tuned as Week 3 caps off with Monday Night Football with the Philadelphia Eagles taking on the Chicago Bears at Soldier Field tonight at 8:15 p.m. Go Birds! I'm Katie and Lovett, and this is your 91 Second News on Hot 91, the soul of VA.

Let's get the party started. See you at the bar, you was hardly talking. That's when I knew that your heart was scarring. Friends to lovers need a part to star in. Like, wait, babe, let me ask you.

Broadcasting live from the campus of Norfolk State University, we are Hot 91, the soul of VA. 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

0: Well, Hot 91 is Solar VA, Alicia Keys with Unbreakable, Scandalous DJ Scan here in the building. With you right now, I got your healthy relationship talk of the day. I'm going to piggyback off of that with Alicia Keys' song title, Unbreakable. You know, you have to make sure that your relationship is unbreakable, that bond is strong. And how you're going to make that bond strong is make sure that you're being authentic with your partner. You're being honest. You're being trustworthy. You're showing up. You're being supportive. And you're actually helping to build that bond so it can become unbreakable. You know, that way when, you know, somebody says something about your partner, or if, you know, you're feeling some type of way, you realize that, you know what, y'all been through too much, y'all made it through too much, and y'all put too much time with each other into this for this bond to be broken. So you have to become unbreakable, and you have to work towards those steps to make sure that relationship is staying strong and unbreakable. Don't let anything just break y'all up so easy. All right? Always fight, especially if it's worth it. Now, if it ain't worth it, that's another story. But if it is worth it, make sure that you keep that bond unbreakable. That's your healthy relationship talk of the day. Y'all stay tuned in with Hot 91, the Solar VA.
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6: With Katie and Lovett. A huge payroll mistake is costing Atlanta's transit agency more than $500,000. MARTA says a station cleaner was mistakenly paid $620,000 in overtime in April. Money the employee did not earn. The clerical error wasn't discovered until July, and MARTA says the money still has not been returned. Now the agency has filed a civil lawsuit to recover it. An Atlanta employment attorney says the former employee could also potentially face a criminal theft charge for keeping the money that did not belong to them. MARTA says both the employee who received the money and the worker responsible for the error are no longer with the agency. MARTA says it is retraining staff and strengthening its payroll process. Today's weather forecast calls for cloudy skies followed by partly cloudy conditions expected around 7 p.m. with winds up to 14 miles per hour. Today will be a high of 73 degrees with a low of 61. The temperature outside is currently 73 degrees. And now for a quick recap from the Week 3 Sunday football game. The Browns pull off a clutch win against the Panthers 21-18. The Steelers also clutched a win against the Bengals 30-27. The Colts beat the Texans 19-17. The Chiefs beat the Dolphins 24-10. Chargers are still on fraud watch following their loss to the Bills 31-24. The Lions beat the Jets 31-24. The Commanders upset the Seahawks by winning 33-31. The Giants beat the Titans 12-7. The Jaguars humiliated the Patriots 35-6. The 49ers beat the Cardinals 36-30. Vikings beat the Buccaneers 23-16. With 1 second left on the clock, the Cowboys lose in classic Cowboys fashion to the Ravens 34-31. The Raiders beat the Saints 35-27. And in a thriller of a game, the Broncos beat the Rams 30-26. But stay tuned as Week 3 caps off with Monday Night Football with the Philadelphia Eagles taking on the Chicago Bears at Soldier Field tonight at 8:15 p.m. Go Birds! I'm Katie and Lovett, and this is your 91 Second News on Hot 91, the soul of VA.

Hot 91 and Soul of VA. Tyler, is it love if you don't cry, cry, cry? I don't know. Maybe, maybe not. I mean, you know, you shouldn't always have to cry just because you're in love. You know, maybe if you do cry, it should be for something good, right? Let's think of a positive note when it comes to that. Maybe I'll add that to the healthy relationship talk for tomorrow. All right, DJ Scan here. It's a beautiful Monday in the 757, the start of your work week. Man, fall has already kind of crept through and moving on out, man. We're getting to the first week of October, and homecoming season is here. So stay tuned in because I got some R&B block party tickets I'm going to be giving away for the homecoming edition. Stay tuned in with Hot 91 and Soul of VA. Baby.

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7: 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Stop and go traffic in Norfolk on I-564, eastbound between Terminal Boulevard and I-64 Little Creek Road. Stop and go traffic in Norfolk on I-64 eastbound between 4th View Street, exit 273, and Little Creek Road, exit 276 A and B. This traffic report is brought to you by the Virginia DMV, and Hot 91 reminding you is Spartan to bulk up every trip, every time.
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0: A friend, and we have a very good friend of Hampton Roads, a very, very good friend, family member of WNSB. I'm going to let her just, introduction is not the word. She can't introduce herself to y'all because you already know who she is.
1: Hello, everybody. This is Regina Mobley, formerly of 91.1 WNSB on the beautiful campus of Norfolk State University. I am so proud to be here once again.
0: Miss Regina Mobley, oh my goodness. I mean, your story just is impeccable. I'm sure a lot of y'all know she's retiring. She's retiring.
1: Past tense.
0: not she's going to. It is done.
1: Yeah.
0: Oh my goodness. What are some of the things that Norfolk State has done for you, WNSB has done for you to where you are now, and what are some of the gems you can give some of our up and coming broadcasters?
1: I was just sharing a few minutes ago that I have met some of the greats in music, okay? I interviewed Al Jarreau.
0: Wow.
1: I interviewed Stanley Turrentine, jazz musician. I interviewed the band Chic. You all are not old enough to remember Chic, but they were...
0: Good times.
1: That song, Nile Rodgers and Bernard, he was a very famous bass player. The band, they're really good. Brothers Johnson.
0: Wow.
1: I met them. These are people who performed at Hampton, the Hampton Jazz Festival, and I was there as a reporter for WNSB interviewing these jazz greats.
0: So you met Chic? Back while you were on air here?
1: Yes.
0: Oh, my goodness.
1: Okay, and let me tell you who I interviewed live on the air in this studio.
0: Who?
1: Tom Brown.
0: Get out of here. Jamaica Funk. We had Tom Brown.
1: Tom Brown.
0: On campus back then.
1: That's right. That's right.
0: See, I thought it was just, oh, you know, she was up there back then. She gave away some news. No, you were doing it like it was now.
1: I read the headlines, and I went out and interviewed some of the top musicians of the day, and we put together stories about their music and their lives. That's what we did on 91.1. We had a jazz format at that time, but having those musicians in town was news, and so we turned those into news stories.
0: That is phenomenal. What are some of the gems you can give to our students here?
1: Well, first of all, take advantage of every opportunity you have here on this beautiful campus. You may be a business major, but you're going to need to know something about chemistry. You're going to need to know something about medicine. You're going to need to know something about nursing. So make your face known in every department here on campus, because it will be included in some aspect of your profession.
0: Wow, I never thought of that. You're right. You're going to always need somebody in a place that you may not think that you would need this subject, you know, just because you're majoring in, getting your BSN and, you know, nursing doesn't mean that you don't need to know anybody in the math department.
1: And certainly everyone needs to be familiar with media, which the young people are.
0: Communication is everything.
1: And I have had some fantastic interns from Norfolk State University. They were prepared. There wasn't much that I could throw at them that they hadn't already seen. Yeah, so proud of them.
0: So what are we doing now? Are we retired? What's going on?
1: Okay, so I'm traveling with my husband, who is also in the field of broadcasting. I have 2 Emmys. He has 3.
0: Okay.
1: We're the only people on the block with 5 Emmys.
0: Let's go.
1: Anyway.
0: Let's go.
1: He is a technical operations producer for Fox Sports, and he is the man who puts together all of the equipment and the personnel needed to get a live football game on the air. So we were in Chicago last week, and we'll be in Germany in November. And there are plenty of opportunities out there for remote broadcasting. If you are familiar with the technology to get the product on the air, if this is something that you're interested in, please take a look at remote broadcasting for special events such as a live football game or live music shows and things like that. There is a need for people who are willing to travel in the broadcast field.
0: Miss Regina Mobley, I'm not going to take up any more of your time because this was just a special guest appearance. She's working on some other things here on campus, and I got to get her here real quick.
1: Hey,
0: I'm so happy
1: I follow you. You are amazing. amazing. I'm so proud of what you're doing on air on social media. Thank you so much. Terrific role model.
0: Thank you so much, Ms. Mobley. Ladies and gentlemen, Regina Mobley, go to her social media and just wish her well and just continue to follow her journey because she has a lot more on the way, I'm sure of it. Y'all stay tuned. We're Hot 91, the Soul of VA.

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5: With Kitty and Lovett. A huge payroll mistake is costing Atlanta's transit agency more than $500,000. MARTA says a station cleaner was mistakenly paid $620,000 in overtime in April, money the employee did not earn. The clerical error wasn't discovered until July, and MARTA says the money still has not been returned. Now, the agency has filed a civil lawsuit to recover it. An Atlanta employment attorney says the former employee could also potentially face a criminal theft charge for keeping the money that did not belong to them. MARTA says both the employee who received the money and the worker responsible for the error are no longer with the agency. MARTA says it is retraining staff and strengthening its payroll process. Today's weather forecast calls for cloudy skies followed by partly cloudy conditions expected around 7 p.m. with winds up to 14 miles per hour. Today will be a high of 73 degrees with a low of 61. The temperature outside is currently 73 degrees. And now for a quick recap from the Week 3 Sunday football game. The Browns pull off a clutch win against the Panthers 21-18. The Steelers also clutched a win against the Bengals 30-27. The Colts beat the Texans 19-17. The Chiefs beat the Dolphins 24-10. Chargers are still on fraud watch following their loss to the Bills 31-24. The Lions beat the Jets 31-24. The Commanders upset the Seahawks by winning 33-31. The Giants beat the Titans 12-7. The Jaguars humiliated the Patriots 35-6. The 49ers beat the Cardinals 36-30. Vikings beat the Buccaneers 23-16. With 1 second left on the clock, the Cowboys lose in classic Cowboys fashion to the Ravens 34-31. The Raiders beat the Saints 35-27. And in a thriller of a game, the Broncos beat the Rams 30-26. But stay tuned as Week 3 caps off with Monday Night Football with the Philadelphia Eagles taking on the Chicago Bears at Soldier Field tonight at 8:15 p.m. Go Birds! I'm Katie and Lovett, and this is your 91 Second News on Hot 91, the soul of BA.

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0: Well, Hot 91 is Soda VA Scandalous. DJ Scan here in the building looking for caller number 9 right now. 757-823-9672. The R&B Block Party is returning to the Norfolk Scope Plaza Friday, October 9th, 7 p.m. All your favorite DJs from the area are going to be back there, and you want to be there too. So call me right now, 757-823-9672. I got a pair of tickets for you. All right, hit me up right now. Hot 91 is Soda VA.
1: And here's another banger from around the way. 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
2: I'm checking traffic, checking the HRBT, the Monster Merrimack, the Jordan Bridge. 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

the day. Cybersecurity for deep fake impersonation. Now, a deep fake impersonation is when attackers use AI, artificial intelligence, to clone a person's face, voice, or body to make them appear to say or do things they never did. In 2026, this technology is so advanced that it happens in real time during video calls, making it easy to trick employees or family members into sending money or secrets. Now, a way that you can protect yourself and your family members from deep fake impersonations is to establish a family team code word. Always use a secret challenge phrase to verify identity during an urgent or financial request, even if you see their face on video. You can also switch from passwords to pass keys that can't be phished. Use FIDO2 pass keys, biometrics or hardware keys that are mathematically tied to your specific device. And you can also limit your digital footprint. AI needs data to clone you. Set social media profiles to private if you're not trying to promote a business or something of that nature. And you can also delete your photos and voice clips from public databases. And that's your cybersecurity tip of the day. Cybersecurity for deep fake impersonations. Master's in cybersecurity from NSU, computer science PhD candidate. 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

0: Y 91 is on the VA. Scandalous DJ Scan here. Gotta say thank y'all for tuning in. Y'all be safe out there. Remember, no matter what you do, always put God first. Give it your best, and it will manifest. My bro Ron TV is up next. We're Hot 91 is on the VA.
1: Hey, Virginia. 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
3: 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I'm Maynard Scales, the general manager here at Hot 91, reminding everyone to have fun, make memories. 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
2: I don't see how you can hate from outside of the club. 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

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Any little thing and everything that he be doing, cause it doesn't matter, cause I'm gonna da-da-da-da, then I'm gonna murder everything and anything about a boom, about a bing. 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
1: I'm checking traffic, checking the HRBT, the Mines of Merrimack, the Jordan Bridge. I'm checking the Chesapeake Bay Bridge Tunnel to see if any Cowboys fans is on there.
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LeBron James in that Philadelphia blue. He's in the press conference. He's having his press conference right now. Well, not right now, but they just uploaded it so we could all watch it. It is live. That's Beck G. That's Scandalous. So he is in his Philadelphia blue. It just feels, you know, I was about to say it feels weird seeing him in a different uniform, but you know what? He's always in a different uniform. Basically, I mean, it doesn't feel that weird anymore, I guess. I don't know. I don't feel like LeBron's ever had a, what's the word I'm looking for? A stable color, a stable team. Like it would feel extra weird seeing Kobe outside of the purple and yellow. It felt weird seeing Michael Jordan outside of the red and black, but seeing LeBron in another color, just, okay. It's just like, yeah, all right. I mean, I guess. I bang with LeBron a lot. This is the most excited I've been for the NBA season to start, because every team has something different. From the Miami Heat getting Giannis and Thomas, and I mean, everything's just switching up. I love Ant-Man and Ball going to the Timberwolves. I love all these scenarios. So dope. That's my son. So I can't wait for this season to start. All right, but we got to talk about the season that's already started. I'm talking about the NFL. Listen, yesterday was absolutely dope. If you're a Steelers fan, if you're a Cowboys fan, sorry. Not sorry. Hey, listen. We're going to get to all the games. We're going to talk about all the games, of course. We're going to talk about the tragedies. We're going to talk about all the successes. That was the beginning of week 3. And it comes to an end tonight with the Eagles and the Bears. So we got to have ourselves a parlay party. So stay right where you at. Right back. Hot 91 Soul.

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0: 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They locked him up. He did a U-turn. They locked him up. And then he took the damn woman with him. Took Tiny down there with him. Tiny had never been locked up until this. To go down there and drop a hit record.
2: 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Huh? 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
2: 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I'm checking the Chesapeake Bay Bridge Tunnel to see if any Cowboys fans is on there. All right, y'all, it's been nice.
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0: Only person that needs to get it together is Jerry Jones and them Dallas boys. 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
1: On TV, the most lit show on radio, starts now.
0: Boy, does it ever. It's Hot 91, the soul of the A. Man, what a time to be alive. We are in the middle of what could be a historic year. Nobody's really running away. Well, all right. The Bills and the Chiefs, they're undefeated. But everybody else, they're mano y mano. My whole division, Steelers, Browns, Ravens, and whatever's left of the Giants, they all 2-1, right? Nobody's really running away with anything. Nobody's really that bad. Everybody's kind of teetering on what's going to happen next on the next year, the next season for the next. Well, let's talk about the right now. Because right now, Mr. JJ has joined the New York Giants. Yeah. From the Vikings to New York City, I guess they just didn't see it in Jameson Winston, and that's fine, all right? He's a great commentator. In fact, I think he'll be an even greater commentary, all right? But the quarterback thing, it just hasn't been working out. So they moved in JJ. He'll be taking over for Dart, who won't be back until the 2027 season, which is crazy, man. Just getting started. I hate that for him, actually, because I'm not a Giant fan, but I'm a fan of, you know, he's basically a rookie still. He really never got into his bag as far as the year was going, and that's fine. All right, look, last night, so many upsets, so many. Now, I'm going to give it to you. Y'all know I'm not a cow Dallas people, you guys. But you were going mano y mano, and it was tied 31-31 with 1 second to go in the final quarter of regulation. Mr. Lamar Jackson, all right, he throws a pass down the middle, and Mr. Loop, who missed a kick yesterday that would have sent the Ravens to the playoffs, got his revenge. He hits one from like 54, something like that, gets the kick. They take it home. They got the dub, and I was kind of proud for him. I'm not going to lie. Hate the Ravens, hate the Cowboys, but I was happy for Loop to see him get, you know, his confidence back, because you got to imagine. And I understand that the whole, you know, everybody had to play, right? It's a game of 53. 53 people had to play. Special teams, defense, offense. You know, he misses one kick, and you can't base the whole, you know, season on that, because think about the many passes that Lamar missed during that game, the catches that got dropped, the tackles that got missed. Everybody missed something. So when the kicker misses one, it's so magnified, right? And I can only imagine how he was feeling to have the whole season on his back like that and then miss the kick. And so I was glad that he got to redeem himself last night. I'm sure that felt good to him. So that's the only thing I took away from that. Other than that, the Cowboys did have a good game. They played up to the standards that they should be playing up to. 31-31. Lamar throws the ball down the field. It gets caught. Loop hits the kick. It's 1 second to go. Now, they claim that he got that 1 second timeout. I don't believe it. I don't believe you could simultaneously look at Lamar and look at the person catching the ball. I think it should have went into overtime, and the Cowboys should have got another chance to win. But whatever the case may be, Ravens come away with the victory. I was actually cheering for the Cowboys in this scenario. Why? Because, of course, the Ravens are in my division, and it would have put us ahead of them. They would have been last, because everybody else in the division is 2-1 now. So we're all tied. Nobody's running away with our division right now in the AFC. The Broncos somehow came back and defeated the Rams. That was insane. They were up, the Rams, 16-0. The Raiders are undefeated as well, I believe. Yeah. Oh, my gosh. The Raiders are undefeated as well. Am I looking at this right? Yeah. The Raiders are 3-0 with Kurt Cobain's. I mean, Kirk Cousins. Kurt, he's ahead of them. He's taking them where they need to be right now. 35-27 over the Saints. And the Saints are no team to be put to the side as well. They have been doing their thing. I believe they are 1-2. But that 1-2 came from some real close games with the Lions And they really were taking it to the... the Saints are really doing something right now. I don't know what. I'm not sure what they're going to be. The Vikings took care of the Buccaneers. I think my guy, he got hurt yesterday. I'm pretty sure Baker Mayfield got hurt. Let me check on that. Let me see. 49ers came away 36-30 over the Cardinals, who are still competing somewhere. They're looking all right. But the game, I think everybody was going to be most surprised. The Commanders coming away with a victory over the defending champions, who have not lost a game since last season. Think about that. They have not lost a game since last season. We're talking about the whole playoff run, the Super Bowl, and before that. That's crazy. The Commanders, we got to stop sleeping on them. This happened to me and my Steelers. I remember about 4 years ago, we were like 11-0. We get down to Commander Country, right? And I remember Heinicke. Heinicke comes down there, runs us out of town. Couldn't believe it. Blemished our schedule. We were going undefeated. Now, look at us. We got to stop sleeping on Commanders, man. Look, we got a game tonight. I feel like putting together a parlay for you guys is only right. Let's try to get this bag. Eagles going against the Chicago Bears. Let's see what we can do. I'm going to cook up something. It's up to you. We'll be right back. Top 91 Solo VA, my guy.
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